0: are we?
1: Not we. You.
0: You do hate me, don't you, Johnny?
1: I don't think you have any idea how much.
0: Hate is a very exciting emotion.

0: 连续两首音乐作品 Kylie Minogue 的 Tension 跟 Dua Lipa 和 Hallucinate 8:17，国道一号北上的212公里园林出口前的内线有四台车的事故状况。国道十号双向左营道顶金系统时速不到60公里。目前在新北市树林八德地下道的双向有捷运的施工在进行哦。国道五号北上宜兰到头城还是排队进雪山隧道定点的状况，雪隧往北时速不到60公里。
1: If you can't love yourself, how in the hell you gonna love somebody else? Can I get an amen here?
2: You gotta ask me. Yeah, I'm going to the party, but I'm not going to make friends. I need a lover.